0: check it, y'all. Ooh, yeah, yeah, yeah, yeah, yeah. Forever and ever, and ever, and ever, and ever, and ever.
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but keeps your mind open, cause that's a bestseller. 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

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That which has not been deviated, imperishable, cannot be alleviated. It's the language of God, for it's He who created it and made it. Even when a man is cremated, down to his ashes, his essence remains in the gases, lies disintegrate as all time passes. Although illusions has been accepted by the masses, and they teach us lies every day in high school classes, divine and sublime, unaffected by space, motion, or time. Truth, the intrinsic nature of the mind, is correct, but man.

Chiru, she's a ninja, but she's a ninja. She's a ninja, she's a ninja. She's a ninja, she's a ninja. She's a ninja, she's a ninja. She's a ninja, she's a ninja. She's a ninja, she's a ninja. She's a ninja, she's a ninja. She's a ninja, she's a ninja. She's a ninja, she's a ninja. She's a ninja, she's a ninja. She's a ninja, she's a ninja. She's a ninja, she's a ninja. She's a ninja, she's a ninja. She's a ninja, she's a ninja. She's a ninja, she's a ninja. She's a ninja, she's a ninja. She's a ninja, she's a ninja. She's a ninja, she's a ninja. She's a ninja, she's a ninja. She's a ninja, she's a ninja. She's a ninja, she's a ninja. She's a ninja, she's a ninja. She's a ninja, she's a ninja. She's a ninja, she's a ninja. 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She's a ninja, she's a ninja. 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
1: 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Baby, please get it right.
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Show some respect and listen to my advice, cause if you don't challenge me on anything, you'll find I'm actually very nice. Are you listening?

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1: Man.
0: Getting all the hunk in front and a pound.
1: Those girls are the bomb, y'all.
0: Oh, my God.
1: It's a DTM clan.
0: What?
1: Coming
0: Is it
1: to
0: real?
1: You. Full effect.

0: Cause you got what I want,
1: and you got what I need,
0: and baby, you got what I need,
1: and I want you to lay it on me,
0: and I want you to give it to me. Just make me say, oh, oh, baby. Oh, oh, baby. Suck it!

What's up, y'all? It's Asher Rule. 08 till infinity. I'm out here in Paris right now. But it's a beautiful day, man. Made me think about how dope hip-hop is, that we can get together and do things like this across the pond, you know what I mean?

with the Jazz Liberators, you know what I'm saying? This joint right here take me back. The 80s with my granddad and his Lincoln Continental stretched out piece, leather seats, riding, listening to that Miles Davis jazz. You know what I'm saying? I wanna give a special shout out to all the dudes out there putting down good music, you know what I'm saying? Like Lone Catalyst and Jazz Lives, you know what I'm saying? My man 88 Keys, he puts it down. My man Geology, he definitely does the thing. Self-scientific, always bringing the hotness, you know what I'm saying? Pi Con and the Nat, Dante Mood, definitely Talib Kweli,

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2: No, I don't wanna love you. Cause I know how you are. That's why I've been staying away from you. That's why I haven't called you. Cause I know you could possess my body. I know you could make me scrawl. I know you could have me shaking. I know you could have me climbing walls. That's why I don't want to love you. Cause I know how you are. Sure you say you're right on and you're righteous. But with me, I know you'd be right off. Cause you know I could possess your body too, don't you? You know I could make you crawl. And just as hard as I'd fall for you.

cause I know you could make me suffer. 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I know you just take me in a circle. And when it got real, I know you'd disappear. That's why I ain't

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Listen to the sound of the forest. Even when it's very silent, listen to that beat of your own heart.

Ladies and gentlemen, I would like to introduce to you tonight a very special and intriguing musical experience. The Jazz Liberators, featuring Fatlip and T-Love.

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1: I checked for keys and started to step. What do you know? My wallet, I forget. Yo, it was a brown wallet. Had props numbers. 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